0: bailed your ass out. 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I said to your left.
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2: 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Ma'am, are you listening? Ma'am, this is not a beauty counter. I'm going to need you to comply. Ma'am, back to your
3: 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Show me the safe candidate we'll use to get you in a court of law.

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0: opinion when she gets.
1: Come eat!
0: I'm tired.
1: Just come eat!
0: May not be in there a minute, I promise. Stop.
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